0: Rádio Ubis FM.
1: Now why you wanna go and do that, love, huh? Now why you wanna go and do that, huh? Now why you wanna go and do that, love, huh? Now why you wanna go and do that,
2: 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I like this one.
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Open your mind, sages are free. Figure it

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2: 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You look away from me and I see there's something you're trying to hide and I...

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1: 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Pop Mix.
2: If you can't love yourself, how in the hell you gonna love somebody else? 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
3: You gotta ask me. Yeah, I'm going to the party, but I'm not going to my friends. 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

0: 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I'm fresher than you. 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Oh.
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0: 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Now why you wanna go and do that, love, huh? Now why you wanna go and do that, huh? Now why you wanna go and do that, love, huh? Now why you wanna go and do that, and do that, and do that?
1: Oh, yeah. I like this one.
2: What?

my mind's imagination to hope I need your control, cause I'm smoking in my basement. This is not rap, this is not hip hop. Just another attempt to make the voices stop. Probably to prove nothing, just writing to say something, cause I wasn't the only one that wasn't rushing to say nothing. This doesn't mean I lost my dream, it's just right now.

love like you only live once. You got one time to figure it out, one time.